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0: 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I'm Brad, and what if one week could change someone else's life and yours? 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
5: Heat and humidity rolling into our Tuesday. We're going to have a high of 95 Tuesday. The heat index around 105. And Tuesday evening, a front's going to slide through. It'll bring some spotty showers and thunderstorms on Tuesday evening. I'm Chief Meteorologist David Carnes for the Local 3 Storm Alert Team.
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0: J103 with Leanna Crawford and Honest. And if you didn't know, Tennessee's tax-free weekend starts this Friday. And if you've been putting off those back-to-school purchases, now's your chance to save a little money. Here's how it works. You won't pay state sales tax on most clothing, school supplies, and computers that fall within the program's price limits. I mean, that can really add up fast when you're buying backpacks, shoes, notebooks, and everything else on the school list. For a family spending around $300 on qualifying school supplies and clothes, that's about $20 to $30 staying in your pocket instead of going to sales tax. And every little bit helps these days, so if you've got some back-to-school shopping left to do, this Friday through the weekend is a great time to check it off your list.
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J103 with Rachel Lampa and Somebody to You. I'm Brad, and before I get out of here, I just want to remind you, tomorrow afternoon at 5:20, you're going to have a chance to experience the lightning rod at Dollywood and chill in the lazy river at Splash Country. 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
1: 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I'm not on my phone right now. 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
3: Heat and humidity rolling into our Tuesday. We're going to have a high of 95 Tuesday. The heat index around 105. And Tuesday evening, a front's going to slide through. It'll bring some spotty showers and thunderstorms on Tuesday evening. I'm Chief Meteorologist David Carnes for the Local 3 Storm Alert Team.
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3: Heat and humidity rolling into our Tuesday. We're going to have a high of 95 Tuesday. The heat index around 105. And Tuesday evening, a front's going to slide through. It'll bring some spotty showers and thunderstorms on Tuesday evening. I'm Chief Meteorologist David Carnes for the Local 3 Storm Alert Team.
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3: Heat and humidity rolling into our Tuesday. We're going to have a high of 95 Tuesday. The heat index around 105. And Tuesday evening, a front's going to slide through. It'll bring some spotty showers and thunderstorms on Tuesday evening. I'm Chief Meteorologist David Carnes for the Local 3 Storm Alert Team.
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1: Hey, it's Sophia. 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

0: 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I'm Tom, and I've been thinking about this a lot because leading with intention really is important wherever you're called to lead, as a parent, in the ministry, in the marketplace. And if you want your organization to grow, growing as a leader usually is a good first step, right? Well, the Global Leadership Summit is coming up next week, August 6th and 7th. 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Lots of different speakers, from Craig Rochelle to Jim Collins, the Good to Great guy, and so much more. 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

0: 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I'm Tom, and connecting with someone else can be difficult sometimes. 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

0: Jeremy Camp and Revival on J103. Well, hey there, I'm Tom, and I know it's the last full week of summer, and you might be thinking about one last family getaway before school starts. 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
1: I'm Jay 103. Well, hey there, my friend. I'm Tom. We got some fair skies. It's a fairly pleasant temperature right now, about 77 degrees. And we're looking at the upper 80s, near 90 by lunchtime. And the high today is going to be like 97 degrees with a heat index near 107. So make sure you stay hydrated today. It's 6:09, and welcome to Tuesday, the longest day of the week from my perspective. Because think about it, we all just muscled through Monday, all the meetings and everything that happens on a Monday. But Wednesdays are easy because all you need to do is just make it to lunch and then you're working your way to the weekend. Thursday's hit or miss, right? Bring your lunch, go out to eat, doesn't matter because tomorrow's Friday. And all you need to do is make it to noon Friday and everybody's got weekend plans and tax-free shopping in Tennessee on the brain. But today, you make it to lunch and all you have to look forward to is a long afternoon of work that gets you to dinner on Tuesday. But you know what? I was driving around the back roads coming home from Dalton yesterday, and I just decided that I will take it because living here in the Tennessee Valley is absolutely beautiful, even on Tuesdays.
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0: Hope and encouragement from Seth Schleter won't start now on J103. It's 6:23. Welcome to Tuesday. I'm Tom. And just because you live in the South doesn't mean that you can cook Southern. I mean, I am living proof because I still can't. I've been here for 5 years. So it's Sweet and Savory Classroom to the rescue, because Chef Jeff is going to walk you through the essence of cooking Southern. And he's going to teach you the art of cooking chicken and dumplings served along with, check this out, braised greens, pinto beans, cast iron cornbread, all topped off with Chef Jeff's signature cobbler. Oh yeah, sign me up. And you don't need to be from here, apparently, to learn how to cook like you're from here. And it's all happening tonight at the Sweet and Savory Classroom. And you can learn more and sign up for the class at sweetandsavoryclassroom.com.
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2: It's a quiet, warm morning out there with temperatures in the 70s. Today will be the hottest day of the week with highs climbing into the mid-90s and the heat index as high as 107, so do what you can to stay cool. There will be a front passing through later this evening into the overnight, which could spark a few storms, but most will stay dry. And then Wednesday, just slightly cooler with highs in the low 90s. For the latest, download the Local 3 weather app. I'm Storm Alert Meteorologist Clay Smith.
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0: Elevation Rhythm, Washed on J103. It's 6:37. I'm Tom. Looks like we've got fair skies and fairly pleasant temperatures right now, about 77, 78 degrees. But it's going to be in the upper 80s, near 90 by lunchtime. And our high temp today will be 97 with a heat index of like 107. So stay cool, stay hydrated wherever you go today. Well, it's good to know that you're wanting to get back into the Word, reading it every day, and wanting to read your Bible and knowing where to start. They're like two completely different things. And Come On, Let's Go is our sister ministry, and they want to help. And they've got reading plans, specifically Bible reading plans, that are available for you in partnership with the YouVersion Bible app. And the latest one is called For You and Me. It's 7 days at the foot of the cross. And if you're wanting to get into the Word, you want to get that habit every single day reading the Word, that sounds like a great place to start your Bible reading journey, at the foot of the cross. If you're interested, just search for Come On, Let's Go on YouVersion. It's all one word with no spaces.
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Hey.

0: When faced with the question, how much Jesus do you need, Tom? I'm just going to answer the same way Lord Nix does, a little more. This is J103. It's 649. And you know what happens next week? Moms across the Tennessee Valley are going to start realizing that there are only a handful of sunsets that are left before life moves from summertime into school mode. And I'm just wondering, is that you? Because if it is, suddenly that pile of laundry seems like it can wait while you pile everybody into the car for one more ice cream run. Sweetwater Creamery in Sweetwater, Tennessee. Great road trip, by the way. Or maybe you want to take one more walk at the Tennessee River Park. Or just one more evening chasing lightning bugs around your yard. But it seems to me like those are the moments at the memories that will stick for both you and your kids. I think that's why Psalm 90, verse 12 says, teach us to number our days, because sometimes we forget.
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2: A search for a missing teenager in Bradley County continues. McKenna Paris is 13 years old and was reported as a runaway on Friday. She's 5'1" and was last seen wearing a white long-sleeve shirt, black shorts, carrying a white handbag. If you know where she may be, call the sheriff's office. Plans for an apartment complex at Northgate Mall are not moving forward. Chattanooga Health, Educational, and Housing Facility Board met to share details about project proposed by developers. You can read more details about the meeting on our website. From the Local 3 Newsroom, I'm Sierra Rucker.
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1: It's 7-Eleven, and weather-wise, we've got fair skies, and it's fairly pleasant out right now, about 78 degrees. It's going to be in the upper 80s, near 90 by lunchtime. And the high temp for today is going to be 97 with a heat index that kicks it up to 107. So stay hydrated and stay cool as you navigate this Tuesday. I'm Tom. And you know, with summer coming to a close and school starting up next week, it's enough to make you want time to slow down just a little bit. Well, what if you could turn back the clock and actually reminisce a little and enjoy some music from the 50s and 60s, because the North Georgia Jukebox Review is coming up August 13th through the 17th at the Colonnade Theater in Ringgold. And it's a high-energy musical rewind through the unforgettable sounds of the 1950s and 60s, music that's very close, near and dear to my heart. If you'd like some tickets or more information, it's available for you at NorthGeorgiaShindig.com. And I can't wait for somebody to come on stage and say, oh, thank you. Thank you very much.
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7: 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Every day I come to work with the heart of a parent of five of our youngest citizens. 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Oftentimes, local elections get overlooked, but the future of Hamilton County will be decided on August 6th, not in November. You can vote early now through August 1st, and I'd be grateful for your vote. 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

0: he's been so good, and he's given you so much. Life Church Worship on J103. At 727, I'm Tom, and it is not your imagination. I just want to let you know that right now. You are spending a fortune on back-to-school items. NerdWallet says that the average amount spent to get ready for school this year is $611. $611, and that's like lower than last year. I think that's why it's important to hold out and not shop until this weekend for the sales tax holiday here in Tennessee. I don't know. Maybe you'll be able to bring that total down just a bit for you and your kids. And if you live in Georgia like I do, this weekend is a great time to visit friends who live across the state line.
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2: It's a quiet, warm morning out there with temperatures in the 70s. Today will be the hottest day of the week with highs climbing into the mid-90s and the heat index as high as 107, so do what you can to stay cool. There will be a front passing through later this evening into the overnight, which could spark a few storms, but most will stay dry. And then Wednesday, just slightly cooler with highs in the low 90s. For the latest, download the Local 3 weather app. I'm Storm Alert Meteorologist Clay Smith.
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0: Zach Williams and Ben Fuller, Wait For Me on J103. Well, good morning, my friend. I'm Tom. It's 7:43, and bickering can be exhausting for everybody. I mean, endless arguments over words that actually get you nowhere. I mean, there's no winner in those kinds of arguments. I mean, both parties feel wrong, but it's the wise and the courageous people that actually know when to stop fighting. And in the church, it can be absolutely destructive. Many churches have split over somewhat minor differences of interpretations of minor doctrine. And when you face a disagreement over a small thing, wouldn't it be interesting if you, like, stopped and really went into a cool-down period? Look what it says in 2 Timothy 2:14. This is the New Living Translation. It says, "Remind everyone about these things and command them in God's presence to stop fighting over words. Such arguments are useless. They can ruin those who hear them." We never think about that. We just want to get our point across. But the things that we're talking about actually can be damaging to those who hear them. Quibbling over small things minimizes the good news of the gospel. It's especially lethal when there are non-Christians that are around or new Christians that are present, because it can discourage them in their faith. Here's what it says in Philippians 2:14. Sums it up really well, I think. "Do everything without grumbling or arguing." Yeah, seems pretty clear-cut to me. And you do that, and Scripture actually goes on to say that you will shine like stars. And I have to say, I would rather stand out like that than to blend into the grumbling crowd any day.
1: 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J103.

Alone in the back of the bed, wide eyed dreaming about a Nashville skyline. Naive enough to think that it's my time. Singing about pipe dreams, hanging on by a heartstring. 100 doors kept on closing for the one.

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1: On J103. Well, hey there, my friend. It's 7:51. I'm Tom, and every single school year has at least one great mystery, right? Like, where did all the glue sticks go? I mean, you know you bought 12, right? But now there are two. Think about this. Somewhere in the Tennessee Valley, there's a sock from the dryer sitting next to a missing glue stick, three mechanical pencils, and a Tupperware lid. And then just answer me this question. Why is the one folder that your kid needs always the one that the store does not have? I mean, in moments like that, it's important for me to not just take a deep breath, but to remember that we're shopping. This is not a life or death MMA cage event. The calm or the chaos that I bring to this moment will be remembered long after I finally found the right binder. Proverbs 15:1 says, a gentle answer turns away wrath. And I figure that philosophy probably works for shopping trips too.
2: 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Here's an update from Local 3 News.
3: A search for a missing teenager in Bradley County continues. McKenna Paris is 13 years old and was reported as a runaway on Friday. She's 5'1" and was last seen wearing a white long-sleeve shirt, black shorts, carrying a white handbag. If you know where she may be, call the sheriff's office. Plans for an apartment complex at Northgate Mall are not moving forward. 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You can read more details about the meeting on our website. 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

0: Matt Maher, Gonna Be All Right on J103. It's 8:09, and weather-wise, it's looking pretty good. Fair skies right now. Kind of pleasant, too. About 78 degrees in and around the Tennessee Valley. It'll be in the upper 80s, near 90 by lunchtime. And the high temp today is going to be about 97. And the heat index is going to kick that up to 107. So just keep yourself cool throughout the day today. Make sure you stay hydrated. I'm Tom. And nobody, absolutely nobody, likes experiencing those bless your heart moments, right? Especially when it's bestowed on you by a three-year-old. Well, that's what happened to me this past week. I mean, I was working on the roof, right? Replacing a section of soffit, and I needed to use some spray foam to fill a gap. Well, I was working against gravity, right? And it didn't quite puff up as fast as I thought it would. It just spooched everywhere. I mean, all over me, all over the ladder, all over the ground. But some actually made it into the hole. And I thought, you know, all was well until my three-year-old granddaughter came out to check on me to see what I was doing. She took one look at me and the mess that I made. She put her hands on her hip, tipped her head, and looked at me and said, "Oh, sweetie." Now, it would have been super cute had she did that to someone else.
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0: CC Winans, that's my king on J103. It's 8:23, I'm Tom, and school is starting next week. You know this, of course. But that means that fall is right around the corner, which also means the 57th annual GMA Dove Awards will be here before you know it. It's October 5th and 6th in Nashville. Now, the 5th is actually the night of worship at Ryman Auditorium with Elevation Worship. It's going to be amazing. And then Tuesday the 6th is the Dove Awards at Bridgestone Arena. And then, to whet your appetite, they've got this special announcement that's coming out tomorrow, and I have no idea what this is. But I wonder if they've decided to finally let me host this year. Well, we'll see if my letter-writing campaign was actually successful. Doubtful. Yeah, they'll probably choose Ted. Anyways, we'll find out what's going on, because that special announcement is coming your way tomorrow.
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2: It's a quiet, warm morning out there with temperatures in the 70s. Today will be the hottest day of the week with highs climbing into the mid-90s and the heat index as high as 107, so do what you can to stay cool. There will be a front passing through later this evening into the overnight, which could spark a few storms, but most will stay dry. And then Wednesday, just slightly cooler with highs in the low 90s. For the latest, download the Local 3 weather app. I'm Storm Alert Meteorologist Clay Smith.
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really is Amazing Grace. That's Phil Wickham and Crowder on J103. I'm Tom, and you may not think of yourself as a wretch, you know. All you know is that the chains of your sin are gone, you've been set free, and you know that it wasn't you. You know it's all because of the mighty name of Jesus. Hope Darst on J103.

0: Patrick Mayberry, anybody else on J103. It's 8:49. I'm Tom. And you know, you're about to enter that time of life where you get into back-to-school bedtime negotiations. I mean, it's amazing how bedtime actually changes in the summer. Like, 10 o'clock is still early because everybody plans to sleep in tomorrow, right? But next week kind of looms large. Bedtime's back, alarms are going to get set, and at least one of your kids is going to say, "But I'm not tired!" And for me, that's a telltale sign that they actually are. And you know this negotiation really well by now. But the truth is, healthy routines really are gifts that you give your family. Even if they're not appreciated in the moment, it is a good thing. Galatians 6:9 reminds you to not grow weary in doing good. So, tuck them in, pray with them, turn out the lights, and let them get some rest. And then maybe you can enjoy a quiet moment or two for yourself.
1: 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Here's an update from Local 3 News.
2: A search for a missing teenager in Bradley County continues. McKenna Paris is 13 years old and was reported as a runaway on Friday. She's 5'1" and was last seen wearing a white long-sleeved shirt, black shorts, carrying a white handbag. If you know where she may be, call the sheriff's office. Plans for an apartment complex at Northgate Mall are not moving forward. 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From the Local 3 Newsroom, I'm Sierra Rucker.
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1: 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I'm Tom, and you never sought the role of a leader, right? 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
1: Sometimes that is exactly the message you need to hear. Keep holding on. That is Jeremy Rosato on J103. I'm Tom, and looks like the National Train Show is happening this weekend at the Chattanooga Convention Center, and we're not talking the big ones, we're talking about the model trains, the smaller ones, and it's a celebration of model railroading, creativity, and community. Now, my friend Larry is all about this. I mean, he has a fantastic setup in his home. It was really cool watching it all come together. So, whether you find yourself being a lifelong collector, like my friend Larry, or a hobbyist, or simply looking for a fun, family-friendly event, the National Train Show could be just a ticket. See what I did there? Sorry about that. Well, it's happening this weekend at the Chattanooga Convention Center.
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12: Today will be the hottest day of the week with highs climbing into the mid-90s and the heat index as high as 107, so do what you can to stay cool. There will be a front passing through later this evening into the overnight, which could spark a few storms, but most will stay dry. And then Wednesday, just slightly cooler with highs in the low 90s. For the latest, download the Local 3 weather app. I'm Storm Alert Meteorologist Clay Smith.
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0: hope and encouragement from Zach Williams, looking for you on J103. I'm Tom, and I'm wondering, have you fallen into this pattern, you know, spending all summer counting down until school starts, and then you cry the first day school finally arrives? Well, it's probably not because you're sad that the house is getting quieter. Well, maybe a little. But I think it's because every school year is a reminder that our kids are growing up. Another grade, another milestone, another reminder that time just keeps moving on. But it's also a reminder that God goes with them every step they take. Isaiah 41:10 says, "Do not fear, for I am with you." What a great promise for your kid. And for you, while you stand in the driveway, waving goodbye.
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2: A search for a missing teenager in Bradley County continues. McKenna Paris is 13 years old and was reported as a runaway on Friday. She's 5'1" and was last seen wearing a white long-sleeve shirt, black shorts, carrying a white handbag. If you know where she may be, call the sheriff's office. Plans for an apartment complex at Northgate Mall are not moving forward. 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You can read more details about the meeting on our website. From the Local 3 Newsroom, I'm Sierra Rucker.
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0: 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I'm Tom, and you know, it's perfectly natural to want to change the world. 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
4: Today will be the hottest day of the week, with highs climbing into the mid-90s and the heat index as high as 107, so do what you can to stay cool. There will be a front passing through later this evening into the overnight, which could spark a few storms, but most will stay dry. And then Wednesday, just slightly cooler with highs in the low 90s. For the latest, download the Local 3 Weather app. I'm Storm Alert Meteorologist Clay Smith.
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0: hope and encouragement from Matt Maher, the Lord's Prayer. It's yours on J103. I'm Tom, and here we are. It's the last week of July. That means new routines are going to begin starting tomorrow. That's right. All over the Tennessee Valley, hundreds of lunches are going to be packed every single morning with sandwiches and fruit cups and granola bars and, you know, maybe a little note tucked inside. But every morning, you're packing something else in that lunch bag with words and attitudes and encouragement. And I'm not talking about the note. I'm talking about the way that you let them know that they are loved. Because a simple, I'm proud of you, or you've got this, can stay with your kid long after lunch is gone.
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0: Kane, and I made it on J103 Hope and Encouragement. Summer officially ends on September 22nd. Now, for you, summer might end when school starts. For me, it ends on the day I stop acting like it's summer, when I stop noticing like fireflies, or when the pumpkins take over for the peaches. It's tempting to rush on to the next thing. I mean, that's what everybody's doing, right? The next thing. The stores can pull out all the fun-sized candy bars. They can put out all the orange and black displays. I'm going to wear flip-flops. I'm going to watch the sunset, because summer still has some life in her, and I want to enjoy every single minute.
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4: Today will be the hottest day of the week, with highs climbing into the mid-90s and the heat index as high as 107, so do what you can to stay cool. There will be a front passing through later this evening into the overnight, which could spark a few storms, but most will stay dry. And then Wednesday, just slightly cooler with highs in the low 90s. For the latest, download the Local 3 weather app. I'm Storm Alert Meteorologist Clay Smith.
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0: of Beth Luna on J103, Hope and Encouragement. I know you've seen these trends online, like a prawn noodle bowl in Vegas, or cookie dough ice cream sandwich in Orlando, or breakfast tacos in Austin. Like, when one of these dishes goes viral, the lines get long really fast at like these little restaurants. 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

0: blessing offer that's lift me up on J103 Hope and Encouragement. I'm Therese, and I'm slower, and I think that's okay. This summer, I have noticed that life has loosened its grip a little bit. Like, I've kept my schedule a little more open. I've had time for some unexpected moments, and it's amazing what you notice when life is not moving at full speed. Like, I've had good conversations with my neighbor. I've appreciated God's creation a little bit more this year. The other day, I watched a butterfly for like a full 5 minutes. Moments like these have always been here. It's just that I have to slow down sometimes to notice them.
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9: Today will be the hottest day of the week with highs climbing into the mid-90s and the heat index as high as 107, so do what you can to stay cool. There will be a front passing through later this evening into the overnight, which could spark a few storms, but most will stay dry. And then Wednesday, just slightly cooler with highs in the low 90s. For the latest, download the Local 3 weather app. I'm Storm Alert Meteorologist Clay Smith.
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0: Homesick for Heaven. That's Phil Wickham on J103 Hope and Encouragement. You probably have heard the phrase, practice makes perfect. It's true for playing the piano. It's true for learning to cook. It's also true for complaining. It starts out as like a little bit of venting, maybe about the weather or traffic or my spouse, but then my brain starts to catch on and it starts to look for problems instead of possibilities. Practice makes perfect. I start expecting what's wrong instead of noticing what's right. And I think about how the Bible says to think about things that are true and honorable and just and pure and lovely. And I don't think it's because God wants me to deny reality. I think He knows what I think about is what's going to shape my heart. And I can spend all day collecting complaints, or I can start looking for the possibilities.
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0: 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That's Kane on J103, Hope and Encouragement. 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

0: Man on the Middle Cross. That's Rhett Walker on J103 Hope and Encouragement. My name is Therese, and I'm pretty excited about this list. The Simple Pleasures in Life. The official ranking is out. And number one, I love number one. The number one simple pleasure in life, listening to music. Hello, you've been doing that the past few hours here with me on J103. It's pretty amazing how music changes the mood. Like, a song can bring back memories. The right song can encourage. J103 gets to be a part of that every day. We get to share music that doesn't just fill the silence. It points you back to hope and grace and the love of Jesus. And I love that God can use something simple, like a melody, to reach your heart. So simple. Such a reminder that God is near and that He loves you.
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6: J103 weather. Today will be the hottest day of the week, with highs climbing into the mid-90s and the heat index as high as 107, so do what you can to stay cool. There will be a front passing through later this evening into the overnight, which could spark a few storms, but most will stay dry. And then Wednesday, just slightly cooler with highs in the low 90s. For the latest, download the Local 3 weather app. I'm Storm Alert Meteorologist Clay Smith.
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0: unashamed Matthew West on J103 Hope and Encouragement. It is dangerously easy. I just found a recipe online to make homemade ice cream, but you don't need like a fancy ice cream machine to do it. It's like 4 ingredients and a mason jar. The hardest part is 5 minutes of shaking the jar, which I feel like is enough of a workout to justify eating ice cream, right? Okay. I love how some of the best things in life come from putting in some real effort, you know? But honestly, this recipe still sounds more complicated than just going to the store or going without ice cream. I mean, that's still an option, right?
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0: more than anything, Stephen McWhirter on J103 Hope and Encouragement. The diploma is real, but so is the guilt. I just read that some recent college grads are experiencing something called AI guilt. Like, they know they leaned on tech to get through their assignments and their dissertations, and now they're wondering, like, did I actually learn what I was supposed to learn? I know I've been tempted to take shortcuts in life, and you probably have too, but too much of that, and I miss the struggle. And the thing is, growth usually happens in the struggle. Like, the biggest leaps in my faith life have come from being in the valley with God. So whatever I did in the past, whatever you did in the past, it's got to be left in the past. But when I get in the struggle with God, I'm going to be better for it.
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7: J103 weather. Today will be the hottest day of the week with highs climbing into the mid-90s and the heat index as high as 107, so do what you can to stay cool. There will be a front passing through later this evening into the overnight, which could spark a few storms, but most will stay dry. And then Wednesday, just slightly cooler with highs in the low 90s. For the latest, download the Local 3 weather app. I'm Storm Alert Meteorologist Clay Smith.
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0: God of this place, David Leonard, on J103 Hope and Encouragement. It is the balance between being comfortable and being classy. Men wearing shorts to work has become more common this summer, and I get it. It is hot outside in Chattanooga, but at the same time, I'm not sure I need to see my coworkers' knees during a meeting. You know, a good reminder, not everyone has the same convictions about this sort of thing. We may never all agree on fashion, but maybe we can all agree to be kind to one another, because that never goes out of style, no matter the season.
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0: This I Know, Ryan Stevenson on J103 Hope and Encouragement. Okay, try to picture two people in a canoe. They're arguing over whose paddle is better. And meanwhile, the canoe is drifting downstream toward a waterfall. They may win the debate, but they lose sight of where they're supposed to be going. And that's what happens to Christians. We fall into that trap. We spend more energy trying to prove a point than showing the love of Jesus. Not every disagreement, especially with a brother or sister, has to become a battle, because God wants us to speak truth with humility. He wants us to build faith instead of causing division. Unity over winning an argument. That makes us stronger to the world that's watching. Remind everyone about these things and command them in God's presence to stop fighting over words. Such arguments are useless. They can ruin those who hear them. 2 Timothy 2:14 is our verse today in our Devo for I Know the Plans with J103.
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0: Oh, Death, that's Mercy Me on J103. Hope and encouragement. If I could give just one message to all the young moms at church, it's okay if your babies fuss. I know just about every week you see one of those moms trying to hustle out of the back of church with a squirmy toddler or crying baby. And I can tell that she feels like her little one is ruining service for everyone. That fussing is a sign of hope to me. I love to hear it. The reality is most of us are getting to the age where our hearing isn't as great as it used to be anyway, so just relax. Church is not meant for the perfectly behaved, and that goes for kids and grown-ups too.
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13: Today will be the hottest day of the week with highs climbing into the mid-90s and the heat index as high as 107, so do what you can to stay cool. There will be a front passing through later this evening into the overnight, which could spark a few storms, but most will stay dry. And then Wednesday, just slightly cooler with highs in the low 90s. For the latest, download the Local 3 weather app. I'm Storm Alert Meteorologist Clay Smith.
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0: Jeremy Camp these days on J103. Hope and encouragement. Yes, cherish these days. It can't just be me. Like, you feel like the drum beats are speeding up. Their steady pace increasing in frequency. Bedtime is later. Ice cream runs are less frequent. And it won't be long until life is dictated by alarms and sports practice and packing lunches. And you might be a little overwhelmed just thinking about it. I feel you. I'm trying to remind myself that God already knows the rhythm. And He's in it. He's in every morning commute. He's in every single season. He's in all the changes.
1: Hey, it's Sophia. I'm not on my phone right now. I'm at Dollywood with my whole family. 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

0: Yes, Father God, thank you so much that we are washed by the blood. It's Elevation Rhythm on J103. I'm Brad, and how would you like to be like our friend Bobby Joe?
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0: Now, when I mean love every moment of it, we're going to look at this from a food standpoint. That 3-pound piece of apple pie, Granny's fried chicken. Oh, how about that cinnamon bread that tastes so much sweeter this time of year? In fact, we're going to be giving away those tickets at 5:20 this afternoon, and it's all about food. And since you're listening right now, I'm going to give you the answer to the 5:20 question. Deep fried s'mores. Deep fried s'mores.
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4: 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'Cause I can't find a pulse, can't find the beat.

0: J103 with Ren Collective and Fight of My Life. I'm Brad, and have you ever noticed how much energy we spend trying to fight our own battles? Worry, fear, guilt, anxiety, confusion, I mean, you name it. We carry it all like it's ours to handle. But you know what the good news is? Jesus never asked us to fight alone. In fact, in Exodus, it says, "The Lord will fight for you. You only need to be still." Now, that's an Exodus. So if we could translate to New Testament, rest. You only need to rest in Him and the finished work of the cross. Because sometimes the strongest thing you can do today is stop carrying the weight and trust the one who's already won the victory. That is real hope and encouragement.
1: 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I'm at Dollywood with my whole family. 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
9: J103 weather. Today will be the hottest day of the week with highs climbing into the mid-90s and the heat index as high as 107, so do what you can to stay cool. There will be a front passing through later this evening into the overnight, which could spark a few storms, but most will stay dry. And then Wednesday, just slightly cooler with highs in the low 90s. For the latest, download the Local 3 weather app. I'm Storm Alert Meteorologist Clay Smith.
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0: 103 with Jamie McDonald and Ain't No Way. I'm Brad. And did you hear what Clay from Local 3 Weather said? The heat index is 108. I got to say that again because I'm never going to say it again. 108. I mean, I have never seen it that high before. And I've lived all over the country. So I had to step outside to experience it for myself. And the first thing I thought of as that blast of heat hit me, I just raised my hands and said, oh man, if I wasn't here, we would be on trail. And you're probably thinking, Brad, you're crazy. 108 heat index? Oh yeah. After a good 4.5 mile run out at Harrison Bay or a good 7 miles out there at Booker T off 58, what do? I mean, you're covered with stench, you're drenched, you jump right into the water and you cool off. Ah, man, I hope you get to experience it after work. Hey, by the way, it's time for your BSA, your Brad service announcement. It's time right now, if you're out doing anything, no matter how long you've been out, even to the mailbox, it's time to replenish your electrolytes. And when I say electrolytes, that doesn't just mean water and then you add some of the stuff that you see at the big box stores. I would encourage you to go to your favorite place that's healthy. Abundant Life in Cleveland, Nutrition World, Nature's Finest, Village Market out in Collegedale. There's some other places around here too. And say, hey, I need to replenish my electrolytes. What do you suggest? And they'll get you the stuff that'll really help your body. Also, if you're out and about and you're going to be out for like another 15 to 30 minutes, it's time to put on sunscreen once again. Just slather that bad puppy on and just lather up. And then, I think I've explained this before, but mosquitoes love this heat index. And they are out in droves and they're out early. So I'd encourage you to re-up the bug spray.
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0: It's the words of hope and encouragement. J103 with the Afters, and God is with us. I'm Brad, and I was talking to my wife Beth yesterday, and I usually talk to her about, you know, how the show went and, you know, some of the things I talked about on the air. And I told her that I talked about Psalm 86. I shared that yesterday, gosh, I don't know, probably in the 6 o'clock hour or something like that. And how it just really spoke to me. And she said, you know what? You should do what you're doing like you're doing Proverbs. You should break that down one verse at a time since it really speaks to you. And I thought, yeah, let's do that. So Psalm 86, if you've never read it before, it's in the crispy pages of your Bible, as my pastor would say, which means that most people don't go to that. They go to either Psalm 23, Psalm 91, or, you know, one of the other big Psalms. But Psalm 86 seems to be buried in there. But boy, is it powerful if you're going through a trial, if you're going through something that you just can't escape from and you can't hear God. It's a cry. And so I just want to break it down. And so today it's Psalm 86, verse 1. And I'll take this from the New Living Translation. It says, "Bend down, O Lord, and hear my prayer. Answer me, for I need your help." Does that feel with you? I mean, you've just reached out and God doesn't seem to be answering, and now you're crying out to him. Yeah, I know exactly how it feels. You know, as we were talking about it, it kind of is like this. It's kind of like David is a little boy and he's saying, "Daddy, please come down to my height. I need to know that you're heard. I need you to stop everything that you're doing, Daddy. And I want you to pay attention to me. Come down to my level. Look me eye to eye and hear my cry." Yeah. That's how I interpret Psalm 86, verse 1. And again, I encourage you, if you're going through something or if you know somebody that's going through something pretty devastating, I'd encourage you. Psalm 86. It's the one that'll wipe away the tears.
1: 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Here's an update from Local 3 News.
2: 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We'll have details on how you can get some coming up on Local 3 News.
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0: the words of hope and encouragement from Matthew West. It's good on J103. I'm Brad, and you're ready to take it on home? Well, how would you like to be like our friend Janelle?
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0: So we're going to be playing Dollywood, or giving away Dollywood and Splash Country passes in 10 minutes from now. 10 minutes from now. In fact, since you're listening right now, I'm going to give you a clue on how you can get those Dollywood passes and Splash Country passes. We're going to be talking about food at Dollywood, something very sweet that you can savor. We're going to be playing a game called Watch Your Mouth. You figure out what I'm saying? Two passes to Dollywood, two passes to Splash Country. We'll give those away in 10 minutes.
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0: 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One of my favorite desserts at Dollywood is the
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12: Storms well east of Chattanooga are going to fade away late tonight. Overnight will drop down to 74 degrees, 91 for the high on Wednesday. We might see a sprinkle or two with some clouds in the morning, but in the afternoon, lots of sunshine, slightly lower humidity, and slightly lower temperature, so it won't be as hot and humid as it has been. I'm Chief Meteorologist David Carnes for the Local 3 Storm Alert Team.
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1: Dollywood, love every moment.
0: I'm Brad, and it's your chance to go to Dollywood and Splash Country. And on a day like this, wouldn't you love to be just kind of cruising on the lazy river, not a care in the world? So we're talking to Eloise from Cleveland, and she's telling me she just got back from a national Bible quizzing tournament. So can you give us one of the questions?
2: One of the questions, okay. Question 3 is a 2-part quotation question.
0: Okay.
2: And then they'll tell you that the word charity is contained in 2 verses, and then they'll tell you to quote those verses.
0: Did you get them right?
2: I did not get to buzz in on that one, but that was one of the ones that I remembered.
0: So. Well, you can buzz in on this one. So there is a suite at Dollywood that I am just going to bowl over for. It is a definite sugar bomb. And if you missed it, it's
3: Hey, Hi, Ha.
0: Now, that's a pretty hard one. So let me give you a clue. You usually find these around campfires. What do you think that is, Eloise?
2: Deep fried s'mores.
4: Deep fried s'mores.
0: Eloise, who are you going to be taking to Dollywood with you?
2: I'm probably going to take my mom with me this summer.
0: Well, there you go. Some mother-daughter bonding time. You got 2 passes to Dollywood and 2 passes to Splash Country.
2: Thank you so much, Brad. You had a good afternoon.
0: Oh, no. You're the one that's going to have the great afternoon. And we've got more Dollywood and Splash Country passes to give away. In fact, Tom, tomorrow morning, has another pair of passes to each park.
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0: words of hope and encouragement coming in from one of the premier worship leaders of probably the last three decades. It's Chris Tomlin on J103. I'm Brad, and man, it is hot outside. I cannot believe it. 108 is the heat factor at the present time. So I just want to encourage you, make sure you're hydrating if you're outside. And by the way, they say that if you put your hand on the pavement and you can't last like 6 seconds, think about your pets, your dogs, and if you take them for a walk on the roads or something like that. Yeah, I would encourage you, if you are going to be taking your dog for a walk, I don't think too many people take cats for walks, but if you're taking your dog for a walk, I would encourage you to keep them off the sidewalk. And if you can do a trail, or if you can do like a, you know, grass or something like that, that would be a whole lot better. They say like the pavement can get up to like 120 in like 3 seconds. What is it? 30 seconds? Is that what it is? Not too sure on that. But again, if you're going to be walking your pet, I'd encourage you to take them on trail.
1: 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Here's an update from Local 3 News.
2: 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The Tennessee Department of Transportation is offering free milkweed seeds to residents. 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We'll have details on how you can get some coming up on Local 3 News.
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the words of hope and encouragement coming in from Zach Williams, teaming up with Ben Fuller on J103. It's called Wait For Me. I'm Brad for your ride home. And man, you probably got the windows rolled up, the air conditioning blasting, and you're definitely getting that hope and encouragement, aren't you? Man, heat index of 108. Wow, that's incredible. Make sure you're hydrating. Hey, you know, one thing I've learned is that God is not on the lookout for perfect people. He is just looking for someone that's got a willing heart. Is that you? You know, if you ever wondered what it'd be like to step outside your comfort zone and watch God work, our J103 mission trip to the country of Panama is going to be taking place October 10th through the 17th. And this might be your opportunity. I'd encourage you to go because you're definitely going to have a great time. I went back in 2014 and I'm never going to see that side of the world again. Saw the Panama Canal, saw Panama City. I'm really into big cities. I like skyscrapers. And so when we went to Panama City, I was just in awe. I was just like, wow, so much different than America. But then there's the other side too, where you're helping people out because we've got a lot of things to take care of. We're going to be serving youth, encouraging families, help with practical needs. We're going to partner with local missionaries. And we're going to be part of a basketball ministry where the game becomes a bridge to sharing Jesus. But here's the thing, though. If you've been praying about it, now is the time. You've only got till Friday, and that's it. And then the mission trip is closing. So we'd love for you to prayerfully consider joining us. If you've already made the decision, you can call 423-424-1298. 423-424-1298.

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0: 103 with Ben Rector and Matt Carney, praying for me. I'm Brad for your ride home. And if you didn't know, I'm going through the book of Proverbs one verse at a time. There's 915 of them, so it's going to be a long, long time. But oh, the wisdom that we're gathering. And I'm just daily sharing some encouragement about what I kind of realized, and maybe God will speak to you too. And today we're in Proverbs 5, verse 4. And have you ever noticed how some things look so appealing at first, but then you later realize they were not what they were promised? Yeah, that's the warning we get in Proverbs 5, verse 4. But in the end, she is bitter as gall and sharp as a double-edged sword. Solomon is talking about temptation, how something can seem exciting, satisfying, or harmless in the moment, but man, the consequences can leave us wounded. And that we all know, or you have experienced, right? You know, that's a tricky thing about temptation. It rarely shows up looking dangerous. It looks good. It usually shows up really looking attractive, right? But God sees the whole picture, and He knows what might bring temporary pleasure, but oh, are you going to experience lasting pain? Could be for years, could be for decades. So I just want to say, I just want to encourage you. If something is pulling you away from God's best, man, right then and there, ask Him for His wisdom. Ask Him for His strength. He'll give it to you, because what God offers just isn't something that feels good for a moment. Man, it's going to be a life filled with real peace and freedom and something that is way better than temptation. Joy.
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10: J103 weather.
11: Storms well east of Chattanooga are going to fade away late tonight. Overnight will drop down to 74 degrees, 91 for the high on Wednesday. We might see a sprinkle or two with some clouds in the morning, but in the afternoon, lots of sunshine, slightly lower humidity, and slightly lower temperatures, so it won't be as hot and humid as it has been. I'm Chief Meteorologist David Carnes for the Local 3 Storm Alert Team.
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0: J103 with Cochran and Company, What Grace Can Do. Here we are, knocking on the door at 7 o'clock, and it's 93 outside still. The heat index is 106. And around this time, you're probably going to want to take your dog for a walk. Well, I just want to give you this good rule of thumb. If the pavement is too hot for your bare hand, it is too hot for your dog's paws. So I want to encourage you to try this 7-second test. Place the back of your hand on the pavement. Now, hold it there, if you can, for 7 seconds. Now, if it starts burning, please take your hand away from it. Yes. If it's too hot or too uncomfortable for you, it's definitely too hot for your dog. So what I would encourage you is to put your best furry friend in the car and head to one of our parks. Let him walk on the grass. Let him walk on trail. Or maybe just let it cool down for maybe another hour as the sun starts dipping. Still may be hot, you know, in the atmosphere, but I believe the pavement will drop a few degrees.
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0: J103 with Chandler Moore and Lead Me On. And why? Well, because you're so focused on yourself, you got that black cloud in your head, you just can't see anything in front of you. Jesus, thank you for taking my hand and leading me on. I'm Brad, and by the way, if you didn't have a chance to check out the Morning Devotion with Tom, it's a great one today. I think this is really going to resonate with us. Today it was about bickering. You know, bickering can be exhausted for everyone. Endless arguments over words can get us nowhere. There is no winner for contemptuous arguments. Both parties feel wronged, right? The wise and courageous know when to stop fighting. And in the church, it can be destructive. Many churches have split over somewhat minor differences or interpretations of minor doctrines. I think we've all heard the story where churches have split because the color of the carpet. They're probably not too far away from that, are they? And when you face a disagreement over a small thing, it is best to ask for a cooling off period. I mean, we all know those people in church that want to get into deep theological discussions. And if you say something wrong to them, that's it. You're out of their friend circle, circle of friends. But you know what? 2 Timothy really puts it in perspective. It says, remind everyone about these things and command them in God's presence to stop fighting over words. Such arguments are useless, and they can ruin those that hear them. That is so true. You know, Paul reminds us what is important. If we died with him, we'll also live with him. If we endure, we'll also reign with him. If we deny him, he will deny us. If we are faithless, he remains faithful. Yeah, 2 Timothy 11 through 13. You know, quibbling over small things minimizes the good news of the gospel. And this is especially lethal when there are non-Christians or new Christians present, as it can discourage them in their faith. Yeah, who wants to see two people go back and forth over theological things that were just like, wow. As my pastor once said, you major in the major, you minor in the minors. Amen? Yeah. You know, it can be intimidating in a group to be the peacemaker, but we are called by God to speak up when you see things like that happening. And if you've experienced something like this, let us cover ourselves in prayer right now. Dear Lord, help me to be the peacemaker when arguments arise. Give me the courage to speak up. Help me stop disagreements when I am able. In Jesus' name, amen.
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0: J103 with Phil Wickham. The King is in the room. I'm Brad, and it's amazing how God uses ordinary things to do extraordinary work. A smile, a listening ear, a game of basketball. Now, none of those seem all that significant on their own, but in God's hands, they become opportunities to build relationships, earn trust, and share the hope of Jesus. And that's exactly what we'll be doing on our J103 mission trip to Panama, October 10th through the 17th. 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And if you've been thinking about going, don't wait. 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And if you'd like to know more about the mission trip to the country of Panama in October, just call 423-424-1298 or email Fatima, F-A-T-I-M-A, at j103.com.
1: 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Kia of Cleveland is the home of credit forgiveness. 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I'll beat any deal from anywhere in Georgia, Tennessee, or Alabama at Kia of Cleveland on South Lee Highway, where trading your car is as easy as 1, 2, 3.
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4: J103 weather.
5: Storms well east of Chattanooga are going to fade away late tonight. Overnight will drop down to 74 degrees, 91 for the high on Wednesday. We might see a sprinkle or two with some clouds in the morning, but in the afternoon, lots of sunshine, slightly lower humidity, and slightly lower temperatures, so it won't be as hot and humid as it has been. I'm Chief Meteorologist David Carnes for the Local 3 Storm Alert Team.
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0: J103 with Jamie McDonald and Left It in the River. And it's hard to believe, but it's almost time to go back to school. And if you've got a student in your family, here's an event you want to circle on the calendar. Hamilton County Schools is hosting a back-to-school bash at the Tennessee River Park, where J-Fest takes place this Saturday, starting at 10 a.m. Students can receive free haircuts, school supplies, and books, and they'll also enjoy fun activities like meeting therapy animals and playing soccer with the Chattanooga Football Club. And if this sounds like something your family could use, once again, the Hamilton County Back to School Bash starts at 10 o'clock this Saturday at the Tennessee River Park off Amnicola.
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0: J103 with Gateway Worship and Who Else. And I don't know if you had a chance to listen to Therese earlier today, but she was talking about that there is so much impatience about waiting in line that people are now being hired to stand in line. And they're making like $50 an hour. And I think this would be the perfect side gig for me. I have the perfect resume. Back when we used to stand in line for Black Friday, I stood in line for 10 hours. When I go to amusement parks, I'm usually in line for 4 or 5 hours, and that really doesn't bother me. So if you need someone to stand in line for you, please, I'm your man.
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